0: you so much. We'd like to do something now that goes back a few years. It's one of our very favorites. This is called The Past.
1: Beautiful, fabulous Club Paradise tonight, 645 East 42. Let's start with a real great band. One of America's greatest, as a matter of fact, Booker T and the MC.

0: Now for some Southern comfort, the Allman Brothers.
1: Thank you. We'd like to start with an original composition that Dickie Betts wrote called Elizabeth Reed 1.

0: Thank you. Well, we're going to play some tonight. Thank you.
1: Oh, yeah.
0: It's going to be all right. We're going to bring our bad sex symbol up here to sing a song for all of you. Sing your song, B.O.
1: What we believe in is starting off really mellow and slow, so here, this is a nice tune. 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

0: Thank you very much.
1: We got one more tune for you. It's called Soul Sacrifice.

Yes, yes, WRTC, you're in the mix with DJ Mr. Realistic, coming to you here live in the studio. Hope everybody had a good week. I'm going to start off some dope tunes tonight. So we got Jaya Nyack coming up first here out of South Africa. You know it's all about the drum here on my mix show. Turn it up. Try not to speed because it's going to get wild.

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Ya. Yeah. Get back to me. Follow us all.

Yes, WRTC. The hour has come. Carol is in the building. You know what time it is. Stay locked here on WRTC 89.3. Peace and love. See you next week.

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babies, we got Mr. Larry Taylor, alias the Mole. Now, Larry, he comes from New York and Memphis and L.A., and he plays me from a lot of other places. But Larry, can you hear me, Mole? Can you hear me, baby?

0: 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Fido, beat it up, baby.
1: Gotta go.
2: Oh, well, I thought you told. What do you

WRTC Hartford, temporarily ending its broadcasting debt. WRTC operates at the assigned frequency of 89.3 MHz, channel 207, with the effective rating of the power of 300 watts, as authorized by the Federal Communication Commission. WRTC studios are located on the first floor of the high-rise dormitory, with transmission facilities located atop the high-rise dormitory on the campus of Trinity College. The license to operate WRTC is held by the trustees of Trinity College. Unless specifically indicated, the opinions expressed on this station do not represent those of the licensee or management of WRTC. We invite comments and suggestions concerning programming, as well as acknowledgement of reception. They can be sent to WRTC, Trinity College, Hartford, Connecticut, 06.

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WRTC studios are located on the first floor of the high-rise dormitory, with transmission facilities located on the top of the high-rise dormitory on the campus of Trinity College. The license to operate WRTC is held by the trustees of Trinity College. Unless specifically indicated, the opinions expressed on WRTC do not reflect those of the management, staff, or licensee of WRTC Hartford. 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

know that God is. Come on, somebody sing it like you mean it. Blessing, blessing.

How many know he can do anything but fail? Listen. I'm talking to somebody. Now you're out in the world,

Yes, Lord. Somebody, he knew he can do anything. I'm talking about anything. There's nothing too hard for God. You remember the woman was sick with an issue of blood? Stayed sick for how many years? But how many know one day she touched the hem of his garment and she was made whole?

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Those of us who are enjoying our good days, oh, you better enjoy your good days. Just because you're up today, that don't mean you're gonna be up tomorrow. And those of us who are going through difficult times when it seems like the weight of the world is on our shoulders, I want you to lift your eyes to the hill from which cometh your help. Good God Almighty, your help cometh from the Lord. And I'm gonna sing a little song for you that goes something like this. Listen if you please.

Good morning, good morning. You are moving in the spirit. Good morning, moving in the spirit family. I am Brother Greg. I'm going to be here with Brother Al. He'll be on at about 7. Bring us home. Good morning.

Amen. 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I'd like to give a shout out to Sister Louise. She called and checked in. And one of the things that I love about our fans out there, the family, the Moving in the Spirit family, is that when they call, they usually share nuggets with us. Sister Louise, of course, she generally always does that. And I appreciate that, my sister. Love you for that. She said we need to check out John, 10th chapter, verse 30. Okay, check it out, see what it says. It might bring some inspiration to you. It is 6 o'clock on the dot, top of the hour, and you are tuned into WRTC Hartford.

0: just in case you didn't know, when you are moving in the spirit in the sanctuary with Brother Greg and Brother Al. 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
1: Oh, God, once again,
0: come on.
1: We come into your presence with expectancy in our hearts. 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
1: Amen. Amen. Well, I'm going to be here with you for up until about the top of the hour, at which time Brother Al's going to bring us on home until 9. Yeah, stick and stay with us. FG.

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The Connecticut Science Center presents the movie Penguins, a Love Story, in 3D. 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For more information, 860-724-3626. 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

0: Check your speakers. This ain't a self-help song or another makeover song, but how it made me over. You dig?
1: I like me. 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

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I wasn't just created just to inhale and exhale. I wasn't created just to walk into the church and to have somebody pump me and prime me. Shouldn't have to be begged to give God glory and to give him honor. And the reason why I shouldn't have to beg to give him glory and honor, because I understand that that's the only reason why I exist. Look at somebody and tell them, say, the only reason why you exist is to give God glory.

0: I told y'all we was gonna take you back then.
1: Good morning to you. Join the mission. It is 8:03 in the morning here at WRTC. Yes, indeed. Brother Al and Brother Greg is here to that 9 o'clock hour, of course. And, you know, just happy to be here on today, just giving God some glory. And just listening to that song just played. That was Marvin Sapp, by the way. And, you know, just thought about it. I said, that's a good topic, you know, that we can talk about. But let me first make this official. You're listening to 89.3 WRTC right here in Hartford. And we are called Moving in the Spirit program, where we try to give you the best in good gospel music. All gospel music is good, right? Amen to that. And, you know, we're here voluntarily. just to let you know, we don't get paid to do this, but we love to do this. All the gospel DJs, and want to say what's up to each and every one, Brother Didymus, Brother Henry, and all the ladies, Sister D, Sister Leah, and Sister Yvette. We got a whole team here that love to play gospel music, so you get nothing but the best. Brother Greg held it down since 5 a.m. playing nothing but some good music. Music I never heard of before. And, you know, that's what's up when another DJ enjoy other DJs' selections, you know. And that's powerful to me anyway. But question, why was we created? Why did God create us? It's a good question, right? What's your take on it, Brother Greg? Any thoughts on that? Why was we created? I mean, I know the Bible says that he made man in his image, right? That's what it says. That's what the word says in Genesis. And he also said that we are to be fruitful and multiply.
2: And we did.
1: Yep. You know, some are able to produce children and, you know, different things of that nature. And, you know, the lineage must go on, right? So we were created, you know, to procreate. But also, too, why was we created? As the song was singing, we were basically created to praise and worship God. Point blank. Yep. As the song says, give him glory. You know, God is all by himself, right? He don't need us. He's God all by himself. But he created us. Come on, somebody. Help me out here. We was created to praise and worship him. Yep.
2: You know, it's
1: to give him glory.
2: It's easy to say that. It's easy to say that when that's what you believe. But you have people that have attached definitions to things that happened. And because those things happened, they wonder whether or not there is a God. And they question whether or not there is a God. And they call themselves atheists. And they got commercials to support those that have had issues with things happening, not understanding why, not even really wanting to, but selfishness, you know. We have so many different kinds of personalities that are out there. And we have a choice, you know. We make choices on whether we want to believe or not. And it attracts people. Does that make it right or wrong? But I do know that it is. Those things are happening, and they say they're not afraid to burn in hell. I've seen those commercials. I think that's interesting. But you make a choice whether you want to believe in God or not, whether you want to be charitable or stingy. Do you want to gaslight people or not? Try and get people to do what you want them to do. Power. We talked about power a little bit earlier, right? They say it corrupts. I got to believe that it does when you think that you could do anything that you want to do and above the law and nobody else.
1: Exactly.
2: That's you know, that was kind of my frame of mind when I came in this morning, you know. My first song was I Need You in My World. I need you in this world. Talking about God, talking about Jesus, we need you. And look at the things that are going on now. Things are so divided. People, I mean, it's like feast or famine and everything in between. And so, yeah, we need some kind of intervention. Things got to change. Nothing stays the same. You know, and if you looked at my playlist, it had everything to do with believing that things are going to get better. You have to. Oh, my gosh.
1: You know, you making up some good points, but, you know, when we are on this platform, we're speaking basically to all believers. Yes, I know there are some people out there that do not have that faith or belief in a higher power, but when we come on this station, I want to address the believers as well as non-believers, you know, because God is no respecter of person, right? So I have to encourage everybody in some way or some fashion, the way God will present it. But the question is, why did God create us? Believer or non-believer, you know, God is, and, you know, as a believer, quote unquote, as a believer, that is what we are supposed to believe, that we were created to give him glory, to give him honor where honor is due, because he made us. No scientist made us, this human body. It was God. So God, in his infinite power, made Adam, and he breathed life into him. You know, to the earth we came from, to the earth we're going to go back to. You know, it's a whole big... I don't want to say misunderstanding about what other people believe, but as a believer in Christ, God created us to bless him, to worship him, to honor him. And that was basically what the song was about.
2: I agree. But we have to make a choice to do that. People say that we have free will.
1: Absolutely.
2: I think that we have the ability to make choices. Everything has to do with God's will, but we have to choose that, you know? So we live here. We're born not knowing anything except the things that we're taught. And that journey leads to whether or not you're going to choose to believe God or not, to believe that that you are a creature from a creation. You have to believe that. And if you do, you know, then your life kind of lends towards all of the aspects of what love is supposed to be about. The journey before leaving Earth, the spirituality of our continued existence. You know, you have, you know, if you want to control people, You can't. You give them what you want them to do. You see, and if you want them to do that, that's contrary to what free will is. That's but you have a make a choice whether you want to go that way with this person that's trying to instill their influence on controlling you and you doing what they want you to do. I mean, it's evident now, and it's divided.
1: And I don't think that guy want us to be that person that controls someone else's thoughts. Yes, I do agree with, the concept of making a choice.
2: Right.
1: You know, that's a given. You know, when we were born, God had said, you know, I'm a put this mind in you, and this mind is so powerful that now whatever you think matters in the way your life is going to go.
2: Well, racism is not born. You're not born being a racist.
1: No,
2: you're
1: absolutely
2: taught those
1: not.
2: Kinds of things.
1: Right.
2: You see, and so based on that, if you're taught racism and you live your life and you see that there are people that aren't racist, that are different than what you were taught, now you have to make a choice of whether you're going to continue to do that.
1: Exactly.
2: You see, and that's why I believe that the choices that you make will result in what you think your purpose is.
1: Mm-hmm. Absolutely.
2: And if your purpose, and you know, you find nuggets along the way where you say, well, why did this happen? Some people believe it was a blessing. Some people say it's just karma. Some people say, you're just fortunate, you know. But in my opinion, everything leads towards we are creatures from a creator. And we are supposed to be here to love one another, not to destroy, try and destroy the earth, even though I don't think we could. But we've been doing a good job.
1: Right?
2: We are certainly a piece of work, aren't we, as human beings?
1: Absolutely.
2: You know? And then you got the animals. God created the animals. God created everything that we know
1: about. For a purpose. For a purpose.
2: That's right.
1: Yep. But Brother Greg, we're going to, cut this short. It was good having this conversation. And, it's something to think about. It is something. You hear my English? It is something. Amen.
2: Things that make you go,
1: Yep, absolutely. But, you know, the opinions that we have is our own opinions. It has nothing to do with the staff and the membership of WRTC. So on that note, let's get back to some more good gospel music. And, you know, this next song that I do have, it's called Change of Heart. Good title, right?
2: That's a choice. That's a choice.
1: You know, when we give our life to Christ, it was the choice that we decided to make. And that's what's important in the believer's life. So we were not to bring the horse back, but we were created to worship God. Mm-hmm. He made us the creator. And that's it.
2: That's what I believe.
1: That's what I believe. Amen.
2: Amen.
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1212. Yes, indeed. Yes, indeed. Brother Al, need to stop. It's time to go. Yes, indeed. Just want to get on the mic and say it was a pleasure to be here today, Brother Greg and myself, to bring you nothing but the best in good gospel music. Want to say again what's up to all the gospel DJs. You know who you are. Good morning to you. Hopefully you have a blessed and wonderful day on today. From what I hear later on, there are some thunderstorms that's coming. So make sure that you keep yourself in a safe place. Also, too, I know today, I believe this weekend actually is the Greater Hartford Jazz Fest. So if you are able to go out and hear some jazz music, make sure that you are hydrated, for one. You know, you don't want to go out there burned up. But for two, make sure you're safe. Again, you know, the thunderstorms are coming later on this afternoon, this evening. So on that note, go out and enjoy your day today. Go somewhere. Go eat some ice cream. Do something. I don't know. But, you know, make the best of today. Amen. Amen. God is good. And all the time, God is good. God is good all the time. Right? Amen. But until the next time you hear my voice, keep yourself safe. Keep yourself, you know, make sure that you are wise in all that you do. Right? And, you know, we're going to pray for you. We're going to pray for the listener today. Amen. Amen. Father, in the name of Jesus, Lord, bless those that have ears, let them hear. Those that have eyes, let them see, Father God. And Lord, we come to this radio station time after time after time to bring the good news. And Father, we ask in Jesus' name, Lord, that you show mercy, you show kindness, Father God, to all your people, not just the believer, but to all your people, because you are no respecter person, and you love upon the sinner just as the saint. So, Father, in Jesus' name, cover them with your blood from your Son, Jesus Christ. We thank you, and we're going to continue to bless you in Jesus' name. All right, y'all be blessed. God bless you.

somebody and say, I don't know what you've come to do.

That's how we do this things. Almost out there on Sunday, moving in the spirit of gospel. All the way from 5 a.m. That's how we're going to do things. We're going to change a little bit on the music. From 9 to 12, we're going to do this Portuguese thing. Again, till the hour of 12 o'clock. Gospel be right back. Moving in the feet, moving in the spirit. Tomorrow morning at 5 a.m. We are broadcasting live in two fronts at the campus of Trinity College. 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

Arsenio Braga, 89.3 WRTC Amplitude.

comes the music. Standing on the one and twos, it's DJ Mario Malasadas. Exclusive. Here's a new hot Portuguese hit.

Hey, people. Good afternoon. You're on to the WRTCR for 12:04 now. Good afternoon. You're on to the WRTCR for it with me, the Sudo Chef. Call me 860-297-2450. Here's some more rock music for you with Santana. Santana. With Love, Devotion, and Surrender, I believe. Coming off that album anyway. Call me 860-297-2450. I'm over here. You also the WRTC offered. Sudo Chef. More music than years can handle. Only WRTC offered. My cliche. My saying over here. Okay, that's it. Here we go.

Okay, people. Starting off my next song. Interesting. Spider My Web. I'll be starting off my next song. Anyway, you listen to WRTR for it. Now 1:15. Break time. Yes, we for boys and girls. I'll go till 1. Yeah, I'll go to 1:30. My next break will be 1:30. 2 o'clock and 2:30, I'm out of here. Anyway, I'm just telling you my breaks. I went down with Just Heard That's Babe Power with All the Power. Babe Rainbow with All the Power. Bell and Sebastian Gibbs, wrapped up in books. Great group there. They have like 20 albums behind them, 15 albums behind them, something like that. 10, 15 albums, something like that. Anyway, you call me here. Anyway, I'll get back to that. The Other Side of Life came from the Jefferson Airplane. Joan Osborne gave us Shake That Devil, great song from her. Evil is a Man-Made Thing came from Steve Sullivan and the Factory. I believe that's there too. Dealer came from Traffic. Mark Gum with the Neighborhood Man. When I Look Into Your Eyes, Santana. Hammer Down gave us People You May Know. And those songs are played there. We enjoyed that. I enjoyed broadcasting to you all, my fine listeners. My voice here a little bit. There you go. Turn up a little bit more. Can you hear me at least? There we go. Now you can hear me. Call me 860-297-2450. And we're here to get home to DJ that way. Coming up, I'll play more music for you. I'm not sure what, but I'll play it for you. Call me, you decide. You decide what I want to play. Anyway, have PSA player and get back in music. Public service and run. It's PSA for you and I'll get back in music. Here we go. It's PSA. Here we go.

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1: 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It's better.

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dance for you, everybody. 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It's called the crawl. 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Are y'all ready? I can't hear you. Are you ready? 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We'll get it going. Ready? One, two, three.

Okay, there's a preview of the next song I'm going to play. Don't mean to do that, but it did it. It's Don't Play With the Gypsies by Barrow, by, I'll get back to who it is, who should be, who will be, all that good stuff. Anyway, that was Steve Earle with The Revolution Starts Now. The Crawl started off, gave us The Crawl, came from Stevie Ray Vaughan. Fleetwood Mac gave us The World's in a Tangle, it is now. Little Red Rooster, came from Elvin Bishop and Little Smokey Robin, Little Smokey Smothers. My mouth will cooperate. Bachman Turner Overdrive gave us One Night in Texas. Trains gonna roll. Bastard Sons of Johnny Cash. Steve Miller Band is coming in my kitchen live. Spider in My Web gave him 10 years after, and that was live back there too. So about to for that set. It's now 1:30. I got an hour left of the music I like. I'll play 2 half-hour sets. I'll play half-hour music, 1:30 to 2, and then 2 to 2:30, and I'm out of here. That's what I've been doing for a while, ever since I got the show here. It's nice. I'm having fun here. Hope you're listening to me. Coming up, I have some Van Morrison also with those songs. The other songs have Van Morrison coming up. I'm not sure what song, but some Van Morrison in the next set. Call me 860-297-2450. Number over here. Shout out to the little Gary. Hi, Gary. Listen, call me. So and I'll play a PSA for you and get back in music. Here's a PSA for you people out there. Call me 860-297-2450. It's a PSA. Here we go.

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2: 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Yeah, it's gypsies. Okay, call me 860-297-2450. Enough talking. Here's Do Not Play With Gypsies. Here we go.

Okay, that's 157 now. You're on WRTCR, Ferd. Well, from our own download just heard, as Leon Russell's Cajun Love song, great song from him. Gone to Shiloh came from Elton John and Leon Russell. Eight to the Bar gave us Baby, Why Can't You Come Home? Come on home. Hey, Mr. DJ, Kim Van Morrison. Soul Asylum gave us Easy Street. Do not play with gypsies, Kimbo Calf. Good set of music there. Coming up for Genesis. I have Camel and Genesis afterwards. I'm sticking my, sticking the music here. So anyway, call me, your 860-297-2450. Now 2 o'clock exactly. 158, we'll say. It's 158. 158 in the afternoon. Good afternoon, people. This is a DJ. This is your DJ. I'll be a half hour more. I'll start the music right now with Camel, with Rider Goes to Town. Here we go. Call me, 860-297-2450. Somewhere here. Here we go. Call me.

0: Okay, people, as over that set, small little set there, UK with By the Light of Day. Adventure came from Yes. Dark Castle gave us Evening Wind. Yeah. All in Mouse's Night came from Genesis. And Camel started off with Ray There Goes to Town. Coming with my last song will be, what will it be? Here Comes the Night. Yeah, Here Comes the Night by David Bowie. And I'm out of here. And have Chris take over. And here we go. And he's doing clarinet. 3 hours of clarinet. Oh. And then until 7, but he'll be playing. He'll be doing that. Then he'll be doing all this free form after 7. I mean, after when he gets done here. He gets done at 6. Right, Chris?
1: 5:30.
0: You get done at 5:30.
1: Until 7.
0: But he's still 7. So anyway, I'll just play Here Comes the Night by David Bowie and get out of here. And that's all. And see you next week. Bye.

0: Hey, this isn't bad, Grady. What other kind of vegetables you got growing out here?
1: Well, let's see. I got some lettuces and radishes.
0: Hey,
1: and
0: Grady, what's that scraggly stuff growing over there?
1: Oh, that's parsley, wild parsley. And it sprung up by itself.
0: Are you sure that's parsley?
1: Well, sure, I'm sure that's parsley. And you know what, Lamont? The great thing about this garden is that it's all organic. No chemicals, no sprays. It's natural. Just a little plant food and that's it.
0: Oh, yeah? Well, what do you use for fertilizer?
1: Nothing. Mrs. Nelson's cat comes by twice a day.
2: Grady.
1: Oh, hi there,
2: Esther Fool.
1: Yeah, Esther Fool. How's your whiplash, Esther?
2: Oh, it's fine. It'll be all well on Friday.
1: Well, how you know it's gonna be well on Friday?
2: 'Cause the trial is Thursday. What a pretty little garden.
1: No, hey, wait a minute. Now, Fred told me to keep you out of this garden.
2: Is that so?
1: Yeah, he said just because he had planted a Garden of Eden, there was no reason to let the serpent in.
2: Well, I'm here, and I'm staying here.
1: Well, as long as you here and you stay here, would you mind holding out your arms so you can scare away the crows?

0: Thanks to modern technology, we're bringing Portland, Oregon to Hartford today, welcoming guitarist Mary Flower and reedman Leon Cotter. It's their debut collaboration called Chance of Rain. That's C-H-A-N-T-S. Very fitting for two Portland-based players. Out now on Little Village Foundation. Thanks for taking some time today, guys, and welcome to Greasy Tracks. Congratulations on a wonderful album.
1: Thank you so much, Chris.
0: The first thing I thought of when I listened to this is, first of all, Little Village just puts out great stuff anyway. But when I first heard this, there's two names that came to mind immediately, and that was Guy Van Duser and Billy Novick, who are
1: Billy Novick,
0: legendary in this area. And Leon, you being a former Berkeley person, a guy teaches or taught at Berkeley for many years.
1: Oh, yeah. I think that might have been a little before my time, I'm guessing. Do you know, what did he play?
0: He was a guitarist. That's, if I close my eyes and listen to them, I think I'm listening to you guys. I mean, it's clarinet and guitar. Wow. Yeah. And it's you know, for this area, I mean, they're legends, absolutely legends. I've been doing it for 30, 40 years. Just incredible.
2: I remember when Billy toured with people like David Bromberg, I think, and a lot of guitar players. He was the clarinet player for all the funky acoustic people that I would go see.
0: And when Bromberg would have that big band out, there was nothing better when David took that big band out. Just great fun.
2: Fun. Right. Yeah. Well, that's a nice compliment. Thank you.
0: That's the only thing I could think of because it just fits. I'm like, Dennis always finds good people to work with. And when Dennis sends me stuff, I know it's going to probably be worth talking about. And I put it on. I listened to it two or three times. And I was like, wow. And then I thought, this is just like Guy and Billy, but it's from Portland. Go figure.
1: Nice. Well, thanks. Yeah.
0: How did your paths cross? Because it's not every day that collaborations like this happen. Sometimes people sit in with each other at a club or at a venue or whatever, and you know they might do a session together or something like that. But you don't really see a lot of finger-picking guitar, acoustic style, and clarinet players teaming up and doing things these days, unless I'm missing something.
2: Yeah, it's a little rare. I really love the simplicity of it. We actually met completely accidentally on an airplane. Then I knew that he was on the road all the time with the Honey Drops, but 3 years passed and we met at a festival here. We got reacquainted, and Leon said, hey, we should do some gigs together, just very casually. And he didn't know that to me meant, let's book a whole bunch of stuff and go on the road. And so we got a bunch of gigs together, and it's been really fast, the whole thing. I think people really live, they've really enjoyed us and are encouraging. So we've got a really nice fan base in Washington and here. And the record thing just came up out of the blue. And it's just, like I say, it's been 6 months since we've been playing together. Off and on, mostly off, because he is so in demand. So I just, this kind of thing doesn't happen very often.
0: When it clicks, and you can't deny it. That's, I would assume, Leon, that's immediately how you felt, you know, knowing Mary's background and all. And you guys are both so versatile, you can probably play with anybody anyway, but when it really fits, it fits.
1: Definitely. Yeah, I'd played a little bit before with fingerstyle guitar players playing clarinet, and I sort of had an idea of how that could sound. And so when I was talking to Mary and we sort of had a shared love of a lot of similar music, sort of like old trad jazz and blues and stuff, I had a feeling that it would be fun and easy.
3: Don't you start no throwing

All the tracks on the just released Chance of Rain from Mary Flower and Leon Cotter are great, but Eagle Creek Bounce, which we just ended the first set with, is perhaps one of my favorites. We'll be getting deeper into that album and hearing more from Mary Flower, the guitarist, and Leon Cotter, who's playing clarinet on the album. He's also a sax and adept at the keys as well, but we'll be hearing from them throughout the program and introducing Radioland to Chance of Rain. To make us legal, though, at 2:59, according to this clock, because the one in the other room is different, it is WRTC Hartford. My name is Chris. This is Greasy Tracks. If you haven't heard it before, this is program number 1507, as we're in the midst of our 32nd year here at RTC, doing something different almost every week, except for the first Saturday of the month when Dean Farrell comes on and does the Soul Express. Today's program will feature a clarinet, at least one, in every track that we play. We went back to Jay Giles' Toe Tap and Jazz from 2009, doing Good Queen Bess, a Johnny Hodges track with Billy Novak in the session, and a track that was first done by Johnny Hodges and his orchestra back in 1941 and often covered. Many, many people have done that one. David Bromberg Band from his Midnight on the Water, 1975, another track that Billy Novak has featured on clarinet. He was also involved with many of the arrangements on that Bromberg album. We did I Like to Sleep Late in the Morning. Believe it or not, that is probably one of my least favorite David Bromberg tracks. It's a great track, don't get me wrong, but cannot stand it, and I've never played it before, but had to play it because of Billy Novak being involved in it. And I adore David Bromberg. We've had him on before, but just not a track that I've ever liked. Very odd, but we play the good stuff, even if we don't like the good stuff. Speaking of which, the great Guy Van Duser and Billy Novak, which was discussed in our opening interview with Mary Flower and Leon Cotter, doing something from 1989, their album, just as a duo, a Fletcher Henderson track called Jaspo Brown. We did a Wisecrack from Chance of Rain from Mary Flower and Leon Cotter, the great Melvin Lastie, along with Harold Baptiste, a track that featured Cornell Dupree on guitar, guesting, from Hal and Mel together, 1976, we did Ignant. And we started the set off today with Peaches and Regalia, Frank Zappa from Hot Rats, because today, July 18th, back in 1969, the sessions for Hot Rats started. We featured a track that had Ian Underwood, who was playing keyboards, flute, sax, and clarinet, Shuggy Otis on bass, Ron Sellico on drums, and of course, Frank. Phone number here in studio is 860-297-2450. Speaking of Hot Rats, we're going to get into another track from Hot Rats, another one that's going to feature some horns. A interesting lineup for this one. It was just Zappa on guitar, octave bass and percussion, Ian Underwood on piano, organ, all clarinets. John Guerin, a well-traveled drummer on the West Coast, on drums, Max Bennett on bass, and Lowell George on rhythm guitar, even though he got no credit for it. I'll be here until 7 o'clock tonight. Greasy Tracks goes till 5:30 with all clarinets. And then at 5:30 to 7, we're going all freeform. So do stay tuned. Again, our number, 860-297-2450. 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Here's Little Umbrellas from Frank Zappa as we mark the start of the recording of Hot Rats, this date back in 1969.

0: out of mine, Fred.
1: What's the problem? We just sitting down here playing some checkers.
2: Yeah.
3: Hey, Bill Smitty.
0: I'd like to meet my new driving partner. This is Officer Swanhauser. We do the rounds together.
1: Hey, how you doing, Officer Swanhauser?
3: How you feel, Smitty?
4: The reason Officer Smith and myself are paying this call is for the purpose of issuing a warning.
1: A warrant?
4: A warning. It's come to the attention of the department that an as yet unidentified suspect is operating in this area and attempting to sell copper that has previously been burglarized, and that said burglary may have been perpetrated by the suspect in question.
0: There's a dude trying to unload some hot copper that he snatched himself.
2: Well, I thought he's dead.
4: So until we apprehend the suspect in question, the department advises that you refrain from all purchases of copper from any person or persons canvassing the area. If you are approached, you're to notify the district police immediately.
0: Until this cat gets busted, be cool on copper. And if he hits on you, contact your local fuzz.
1: Did you beat the dude that's been ripping him off?
0: Do we have a make on the suspect?
4: As far as we're able to ascertain, the suspect in question is a male Caucasian with no distinguishing physical characteristics.
0: He's a white dude.

0: Mary Flower and Leon Cotter have joined us this afternoon on Greasy Tracks. Their just out album is Chance of Rain on Little Village. When we talk about influences for you guys, Leon, who have you always looked up to as far as maybe one of those beacons in the darkness when it comes to playing either sax or clarinet?
1: Well, I'd say specifically clarinet. Sidney Bechet was definitely sort of the first influence that I had. And then, you know, also Pete Fountain, I was listening to at a young age, and Ken Poplowski, who just died. Amazing, kind of swing clarinet player. And also recently I've been influenced by a lot of African music. So mm-hmm. Abdullah Ibrahim, too, who also just passed away. There's a song on the album that was very influenced by that South African kind of Cape jazz. So I'd say those were the main influences.
0: Yeah, we lost him about recently. 3 weeks ago or so, and he was just a giant. And Mary, what about you? What about some players that you've always enjoyed?
2: Well, it's funny because my ex-husband worked in a record store in Denver back when I lived in Denver, and he brought home all the cutouts from all the old blues guys, most of whom had pretty gravelly voices, you know, that I didn't like, but the style of their playing was so inimitable. And, you know, Reverend Gary Davis, Blind Blake, Memphis Minnie, all the blind guys who could play better than the guys who could see.
0: Right.
2: And that's always been inspirational to me, to hear those guys play, and then they improvise. You know, so you think you've learned their song with one verse and a chorus, but no, they play it completely differently the second time. That's really the music, and that's really when I decided that this was the music I wanted to pursue, because of the syncopation and the challenge that, for any finger-picking guitar player, very challenging styles. So that's been kind of those are my people right there.

0: All right, young man, you have the right to remain silent. Did you give up the right to remain silent?
1: Hold it, man. I didn't steal no radio.
0: All right, Mr. Wilson, you have the right to remain silent. Did you give up the right to remain silent?
2: Hoppy,
3: Remain silent.
4: Hey, Herman, what are they talking about?
1: I bought him that radio at Martell's, and he thinks I stole it.
4: Yeah, he bought it all right.
0: Yeah, he bought it all right. Got a good buy, too, and that's goodbye to you. And it's time for us to divide.
3: That's split.
0: Oh, split, right.

I want a match from you for lighting my pipe, yeah. Go on, old Geechee. I ain't studying about you. No, I know you had to study me now. When you get my rights, though, I bet you study me then. I bet you that. Let's meet me at the end of the road now. I show you how to pick this cotton. Either dig potato, either one. I strip more raw sugar cane than you strip in 10 years. Now we gonna do the dance now. They call it the Geechee dance. I'm gonna give you some music you call the Geechee music now.

0: blind gal, get away from him. Them. Cause I'm gonna grab him directly and we'll take him everywhere but Lou. You better get that thing fixed just like this now, cause I'm gonna stop.
1: What happens here? How are we going to kick this whole thing off? Are we going to lead off? All right. Peter, you ready?

0: And I finally found it 13 years ago. And we have just this amazing lineup of teachers this year. Vance Gilbert from the East Coast.
1: Yeah.
0: And Alvin Youngblood Hart.
1: Mm-hmm.
0: And Bill Kirchen.
1: Yeah.
0: And they're all just monsters. So I just cannot wait. And none of them have met the others.
1: So, oh, that makes it even more interesting, too.
0: Yeah, and usually that's the case, and I like it when that happens because I like to see the bonds that happen between the instructors. So it's going to be an amazing year, and yeah, it's a lot of fun. We have our students are just great. We usually have about 50 people, and they're going to just, you know, they get to hang out with these superstars or who I think are superstars and learn from them, classes and jam sessions and all that. So it's going to be great this year. That's in October, the 7th through the 11th.
1: Mm-hmm. Guitarist Mary Flower and clarinet and sax man Leon Cotter have joined us. Their brand new album out now on Little Village's Chance of Rain. Now, I think you're both educators and you both have that, I guess, love of old-timey jazz and those stylings and, of course, the blues. That makes it an even better matchup when you bring your own skills to the table, I would assume. You know, educators at heart, but also hardcore players.
2: Yeah, yeah. Definitely. Go ahead, Mary.
0: Yeah, I'm not sure what to say. It's been really easy to play with Leon. He is a rock star, as far as I'm concerned, and it just, he makes me sound better. I hope I make him sound better, although he's kind of at the top already. So there's no place else to go. But it's been really cool trying to figure out how to play both of our styles and complement, because I've never done anything quite like this before. I've never done an album of all instrumentals, but it's just been great. I can't say there's anything too challenging or too, it just all seems to fit, as you said earlier.
1: And Leon, your point of view on that?
2: Yeah, I'd agree. From the very beginning, like when Mary first said, oh, you know, I booked this gig for us to play. When I've played with guitar players and singers before, usually I just end up being sort of a side man playing all their tunes. And I showed up to rehearse with Mary, and she had learned, without me sending her any of the music, she'd learned like four of my songs from videos off the internet.
0: Oh,
2: and so that was immediate. That was immediately for me like, oh, this is really cool. Like, it's going to be much more of a collaboration than just me kind of backing up somebody else. And that has made it, I think, really fun for both of us, like getting to learn each other's music, write songs. Kind of, I think Mary has written songs that, well, we've been working together that I don't think she's played with anyone else yet. So that's been really cool.
1: 11 tracks on the album. You guys basically split it 50-50 on writing. Was it a challenge bringing material to each other?
0: He was not a side man. This was 50-50.
1: Yeah.
2: We ended up recording this album pretty quickly and putting it out really quickly. So by the time we had recorded, we were starting to record. We already had been playing quite a bit and sort of had a set of originals that we'd already been playing. And we were trying to not record any songs that we had recorded already. So that made it pretty easy to figure out what the album was going to be. It was basically just all of the instrumentals that we had been playing that we hadn't recorded before.
1: That makes sense.
0: Exactly. And also, we had sort of tested all those songs in front of audiences also, and we kind of knew the ones that we thought were going to be really well received. And pretty much these were the songs that rose to the top. So I think we did a pretty good job of getting the best of both of our songs.
1: Well, it's just an absolute pristine perfection sound-wise. Mm-hmm. And as I always say, trios are difficult because there's nowhere to hide, but duos are even more difficult because you really can't go hide somewhere in the shadows and let somebody else carry the weight. So, and at the same time, you don't want to get all muscled up and step on anybody and push them around. People that can listen can do these things, but not everybody can listen, and especially when it comes to guitarists in many cases.
0: Yeah, that's so important. We try to do that. And there are times when I'm playing the lead and Leon takes on this kind of bass part, this moving bass part. And it's just, it's great because I don't feel like my part drops out because I've

pretty one there from Mary Flower and Leon Cotter. Their brand new album is called Chance of Rain. And I'm looking for that track. Where did my notes go? There we are. Strawberry Lane is the name of the track from Mary Flower and Leah Cotter, their new album, Chance of Rain, C-H-A-N-T-S. As we've been featuring the new album today, and all tracks, minus a couple, and greasy tracks, will feature a clarinet. We touched on some of the influences for Mary and Leon in that set, and obviously there was not clarinet on some of those tracks. We will get to those in a second. Previous to Strawberry Lane, we did a track that sounded a lot like Yorma without Jack, one called Half Moon. A few of the influences mentioned by Leon Cotter and Mary Flower included Memphis Minnie, an A-side from her from 1943 called Black Rat Swing. Ken Paplowski, who passed in February at the age of 66, did a really nice cover of the Beatles' Within You and Without You. It seems like there's been a bit of the fabs today, and there will be more for some reason. And I don't play Beatles-related stuff very often. For some reason, I don't know. It's like the Beatles and the Who. I don't go near them. Of course, I like them, but usually don't play them. But we'll hear a couple of the things from the fabs throughout the program today. The great Reverend Gary Davis with Glory Hallelujah, recorded on a program that Pete Seeger hosted for a little while. It didn't last too long, but it was episode number 23 in 1966 of the program called Rainbow Quest, which the great Pete Seeger hosted. And on that one, he had, of course, Reverend Gary Davis, Donovan, and the sitar player, Sean Phillips. Previous to that, the great Pete Fountain sitting in with the Tonight Show band, including Johnny Carson, as they had three drummers for the track called Marching Round the Mountain. Going back to April 22nd, 1964, a track that Pete Fountain wrote in 1961. Great Tommy Newsom on sax. Pete Fountain was born Pierre Dewey LaFontaine Jr. in New Orleans. Marching Round the Mountain. Southern Rag from Arthur Blind Blake, a B-side from 1927. Blue Horizon from Sidney Bechet's Blue Note Jazzmen, a single from them from May of 1945. They recorded it in December of 1944. We did a couple from the new Chance of Rain from Mary Flower and Leon Cotter, including Eve of the Eve, Chain, and Dauphine. Dauphine, what a beautiful track coming out of Frank Zappa's Little Umbrellas. It was on this date back in 1969 that Zappa started recording Hot Rats, so could not let that one go by without doing something, and we'll do more. But great lineup for this one. Of course, Zappa, Ian Underwood on the clarinet, John Guerin on drums, Mac Bennett on bass, and Lowell George, although he did not get credit, was playing rhythm guitar. Phone number here in studio is 860-297-2450. This is Greasy Tracks until 5:30. And then at 5:30, the Haitians will not be making their connection, so I'll be carrying on until 7 o'clock as you kind of go into a freeform type stuff. But when you think of clarinets and rock music, there is one track, if you need one, to just highlight the clarinet. It, of course, is the Beatles. You go back to Sgt. Pepper's Lonely Hearts Club Band, and Robert Burns and Henry McKenzie, along with Frank Reedy, probably the greatest
showing of a clarinet, hearing of a clarinet in rock and roll. So we're going to do this one from the Fabs. Reminding you, our phone number, 860-297-2450. 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You all know it. You can sing along with it. I don't need to intro it. Here it is.

0: probably, possibly, partially, parsley. No. What I'm trying...
1: Smitty and Hoppy. Hey, Rollo.
2: Hey, how you doing, Grady?
1: Fine. Wow, you're just in time for dinner. I just got through, and I got plenty, and you should come on in and join me. You'll love it.
3: Hey, yeah, that's a good idea. Why don't you stay for dinner?
2: Hey, why not? It's almost quitting time. What do you say, Hoppy?
0: All right, let's get it in.
2: Get it on.
0: Get it on. Get it on. Yeah.

0: Speaking of Leon, we're talking to Leon Cotter, clarinetist, saxophonist, and Mary Flower. Their new album is Chance of Rain, out now on Little Village. Leon's, well, one of his regular gigs, one of his many gigs, is the California Honey Drops, and they will be in our area, technically speaking, within a few hours, July 28th and 29th, up at the Chicken Box in Nantucket, an absolutely historic place. If you've never had the chance to go to the Chicken Box, you got to check out the Chicken Box. This will be your first time there, I think, Leon, right?
1: Yeah. I'm very excited. My dad actually grew up outside of Boston and talked about Nantucket quite a bit. He never mentioned the Chicken Box, but everyone who I've mentioned that we're playing there has said, oh, it's a historic, like legendary kind of dive place. I'm excited to see it.
0: So 28th and 29th of July at the Chicken Box on Nantucket, August 5th at the Narrows in Fall River, which is another beautiful room, and then kind of the funkiest surf shop on the East Coast, Levitate in Marshfield, Mass, on the South Shore, August 7th. When it came to tracks that you guys brought to the table for this or brought to the studio, Mary, was there one that you thought, I can't wait to do this one? And the same thing with you, Leon. Was there one that you just were so excited to be playing? Because not everybody's offerings are their favorites. There's always one or two that they like more than others, I find. But were there some that you were really excited to be playing?
2: Yeah. One of Leon's that I've always loved from the start is Dauphine, which is a really unusual, it's just unusual all the way around. And it's really fun to play, and the audience kind of goes crazy.
0: Well, it has a funky swing to it, which is really
2: amazing?
0: Cool.
2: Yeah.
0: I mean, it's, you don't expect that. I said, okay, let's check out this one. It's like, what are they doing?
2: I think we were playing a festival, and we played a cruise yesterday. I think people were, that couple was dancing to that song, and I've never seen anyone dance to it. It was pretty interesting.
0: Yeah.
2: Is that right,
0: or
2: am I just imagining
0: it? It's one
2: right
0: that gets you moving, though, and it's hard to imagine for a two-piece like this, but it really is a nice swing to it.
1: Yeah, on my end, I'd say Mary's Rag, I believe is the first track on the album.
0: Right.
1: I think that was the first track Mary sent me, and that one's really fun for me to play because she kind of plays the lead a lot of the time, and I get to play this kind of counterpoint thing to it. And that's just really fun for me as an accompanist to figure out my little, like, interlocking line. So, yeah, I'd say that one.
0: There was one that I found really interesting. It was one of Mary's tunes, Trip Around the Sun, kind of a mellow, somber kind of opening where Mary's playing for a minute or so on her own before Leon comes in. That one ends up at a different place than where it started, which I thought was a pretty cool oral trip to take.
2: Yeah, it's a trip. There are three separate parts, and then we repeat that first part a few different times. That's an unusual tuning that I chanced upon, you know, completely unplanned. And that song, I think I like it way better with Leon's part than I do playing it by myself. So I don't play it by myself that often, and because it's just so good with the clarinet. So
0: well, I think if you had all the tracks in front of you and you can control which tracks you were listening to, and you took the clarinet out, it would be an interesting piece, but it wouldn't be complete.
2: No, it would not be. Yeah, he really does some beautiful parts to that.
0: But that's one that I think catches you a little bit by surprise. Most of the other ones have you guys pretty much in tandem playing along with each other. But that one really opens up with you going in one direction, and then he comes in and it all changes.
2: Yeah, that was fun to do.

0: three little children with doves on their shoulders. The eyes roll back in ecstasy, crying, "Please, old man, stop this misery." They're counting out the devil with two fingers on their hands, begging the Lord, don't let the third one land on World War III. On World War III.
1: Hey, why don't you guys have a seat?
2: No, we can't stay too long. We came by for some parts for our squad car.
1: Here? Well, what's wrong with the police garage?
3: Yes, sir. Well, under these circumstances, we thought it best not to advise them of the circumstances surrounding these circumstances, if you know what I mean.
1: No, what does he mean?
2: Somebody stole all our hubcaps.
4: Leon, talk a little bit about the sessions for this. You said, or Mary said, it was done quickly. A couple of days, a week or two? What, quick for some people? We look at the old Blue Note recordings and things that they're doing at Rudy Van Gelder's in New Jersey. They knock out an album before lunch sometimes. And some of the classic.
5: Yep. We recorded most of it up in Rain Shadow Studios up in Port Townsend. We did a show there that we recorded. And a couple of the songs on the album are live from that show. And then the next day, we did a bunch of takes of some of the other songs we feel like we didn't get. And then maybe a few weeks later, we just recorded the remaining songs at my little backyard studio. So it was maybe three or four sessions over, like, I think a month. We got it all the tracking done in a month.
4: Mm-hmm.
5: And then, yeah, quickly sent it off to get mixed, and very quickly after that mastered. So I think the whole thing took like 3 months maybe, or is really fast for an album.
6: Yeah.
4: Was sequencing a task, or did the tracks kind of fall in place? Because that can be a tug of war, and you can get into, it's got to be this one, it's got to be this one. No, this one, it sounds better. How did you guys figure out the sequencing?
6: This was very easy. I said to Leon, why don't you fix the order? Put it in an order that you think you would like. And he said it to me, and I looked at it and I said, that looks good. So there were no fights.
4: Oh, that's good.
6: Over the order. And it just made sense. It was sort of like looking at a set list.
4: Mm-hmm.
6: And sort of a little different. But
4: yeah,
6: that was the easiest part, was okaying that order. Some things I don't have a lot of particular ideas about, and he does, or vice versa. So it was just a piece of cake to do that for me.
5: I knew the first few songs that I thought, you know, the first four songs should kind of be like our best foot forward. So, and then after that, you know, we just kind of alternated songs that Mary had brought in, songs that I brought in, tried to like keep the, you know, not have multiple, too many songs in the same key back to back, and kind of vary the speed and energy of the song. So that's, I guess, how I was thinking about it.
4: Sure.
6: Well, they're naturally varied, all of them. They're all,
5: yeah.
6: It's like, I know, it's everything's so different. So if you don't like one song, wait till the next one.
4: Right, and that's fair to say in live settings as well. There's certain tracks that a band will play, and you know it's time to go to the bathroom or go get a hot dog or a soda or a beer, and then you come back.
6: Right.
4: You go have a smoke break, whatever it is, and then you come back, and it's fun.

soloist or the vocalist when doing a mic break. But we're getting to the top of the hour now, and we will step on him. We'll talk over the klezmer dances from Martin Frost, the Swedish genius player. A track written by his younger brother, Göran Frost, who was an ace violin player, backed by the Norwegian Chamber Orchestra. Previous to that, It Was War, going back to The World is a Ghetto, the great Charles Miller featured on the horns. City, Country City. If you ever need to fill a gap in a radio show, go out for lunch, get a shave and a haircut, and rotate the tires on the car. City, Country City is a good tune to do. We did a Farewell Waltz from Mary Flower and Leon Cotter. Their new album is Chance of Rain. We've been talking to them throughout the program. Went back to Captain Beefheart's Trout Mask Replica, produced by Zappa, featuring the clarinet of Victor Hayden, who went by the name The Mascara Snake with Dachau Blues. Mary's Rag from Mary Flower and Leon Cotter. And then I try not to commit radio sins, but I did, and I'll explain why. We played Babylon Sisters from Steely Dan. The leadoff track from Gaucho, 1980. What a group of players on this. Bernard Purdy, Chuck Rainey, Don Grolnick, Steve Kahn, Errol Bennett, Randy Brecker, and Tom Scott, who provided the clarinet, along with George Marg and Walter Kane on bass clarinets. The only excuse that I have for playing that track was that the clarinets were there, and it's one of those tracks that is just known for whatever, whatever. Anything, in my opinion, and my opinion means little or nothing, but personally speaking, of course, anything after Asia from Steely Dan, I really had a tough time listening to and really was discouraged by. Gaucho was the start of it all, and just so slick. Colleague texted me, that's as slick as cat droppings, you can fill in the blank. And he goes, what are you doing? And I'm embarrassed, but I always tell our jocks, nothing after Asia. And Gaucho even hated the cover of that album. But anyway, I get the excuse because of the clarinets. Chance of Rain, the title track from Mary Flower and Leon Cotter on their Just Out album. One of Leon's other projects, the California Honey Drops. We did a live track from them called Call It Home, recorded at The Sound in San Diego, March 2nd, 2024. We also did, it was either Moe's Vacation or Moa Herb's Vacation, I can't remember, from Zappa, recorded in 1982. Chad Wackerman on drums, David Acker on clarinets, and John Steinmetz on bassoon, a trio doing a Moe and Herb's Vacation, or it could have just been Moe's Vacation. We started the set off with When I'm 64, probably one of the clarinet songs in rock and roll from the Beatles, of course, from Sgt. Pepper, 1967. Robert Burns on clarinet, Henry McKenzie on clarinet, and Frank Reedy on bass clarinet. Probably, as I said, the greatest rock track with a clarinet. Speaking of which, it's 2 minutes after five, and to make us legal, you are tuned to WRTC in Hartford. This is the tail end, the final set of greasy tracks for this week. And the final set, the first track, first four tracks, all start with the letter I. That has nothing to do with anything. I just realized that. Our congratulations this afternoon to John Kerr. We all know what he did. He knows what he did. Congratulations. Thanks, of course, to the tapers. It wouldn't be possible without them in so many cases. The listeners and our amazing donors that keep this place going. Thanks also to Leon Cotter, Mary Flower, and Dennis McNally. We dedicate the program to the memory of Rodney Holmes, Sir Garfield St. Albans Sobers, Alan Walden, and Halroy Candace Williams, also known as Hal Williams or
Officer Smitty. We dedicate it to all. We'll be with you until 7 tonight. The Haitians are not making their connection. And at 7 o'clock, Bungalow Bill Walsh is in with Esoterrock. So we got a final set here, and then we're going to go freeform for 90 minutes from 5:30 to 7. Starting off with another great clarinet-laden track, and another one from the Fabs. As I said earlier, I rarely play the Beatles, and I rarely play The Who. I like them both, but I just don't play them. I've never really had an interest in playing them. But there is a time and a place, and this is just a brilliant song anyway. You'll recognize it. You can reach us here at 860-297-2450. 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And I can be reached at greasytracks@gmail.com. Should have done Zappa's version. But this is good. A B-side to Hello Goodbye, released November 24th, 1967.

dans les affaires du Vietnam.

0: Let's see, Rollo brought it here, so it's probably the world's smallest hubcap. I should have opened it, but I promised Lamont I wouldn't look for it, so I shouldn't open it, and he trusts me. But he ought to know better than trust me. Wow. Look at that, what I've always wanted. A signet ring with my own initials, look at that, FS. If I didn't care, and would I be sure that this is love beyond compare? Well, that's it for the dinner show.
1: Hey, Freddy,
0: happy, how you feel?
2: Best felicitations on this auspicious day, commemorating the origination of your very successful entrepreneurial enterprise.
0: Come on in.
1: Say, Fred, I'm afraid we got some disappointing news for you.
2: Hold it, Smitty. In other words, Fred, we have some disappointing news for you.
3: Listen, we're not going to be able to make that little party of yours tonight.
2: We're going to have to cancel out, 86 it, as they say in the streets.
3: The department's putting us on a news shift. We got to cover that big robbery at the Royal Wilshire Hotel.
2: Yeah, the tiptoe burglar struck again.
0: And y'all got to cover that.
3: Yeah, well, it wasn't just an ordinary robbery.
2: No, no, this was a very big tear-off.
3: Rip-off.
2: Oh, yeah, rip-off. As a matter of fact, they ripped off one of the most legendary stars of stage, television, and radio ever to grace his profession.
0: Don't tell me they finally got rid of Ike.
3: No, Frank Sinatra.
0: Frank Sinatra.
3: They really cleaned him out, too. Wallet, cufflinks, watches, everything. And to top it off, a $50,000 signet ring.
0: Poor Sinatra. Poor Sinatra. He lost his wallet and his ring. Lost a chance at the vice presidency. It's been a very bad year.
2: That's right, Mr. Sanford, but happy anniversary to you. And I'm sure you're going to enjoy the gift that we all chipped in for.
0: A gift for me? What a surprise.
2: Yeah, and I know you're going to love it. Lamont's friend Rollo picked it up from one of his contacts.
0: Rollo's contact? The only way to contact his contacts is contact a warden.
2: Well, we'll see you later, Alley Cat.
4: Alligator.
2: Oh, yeah, alligator. Gator. Gator rhymes with later.

0: We've been joined by guitarist Mary Flower and clarinetist Reedman in general. And he does play some keyboards as well, Leon Cotter. Their brand new album just out on Little Village is Chance of Rain. You can find out more about Mary. Her website is Mary Flower, just the way it sounds, MaryFlower.com. Leon is at Leon Cotter, LeonCotter.com. I guess to close up or to kind of wind things up, lessons learned from this experience for each of you, and do you have a favorite track on the album today?
1: Wow. Lessons learned for me were, do not think you can do a live album easily. Because I had this vision of us doing this as a completely live album and found it so hard to do with an audience. The pressure was too much. And then I realized that most people do it by taping, you know, 20 different nights and picking the best one. That was my mistake. And that's what I learned was it's much harder to do a live album than it is a regular album. And what was the other question?
0: Favorite track on the album as far as today is concerned, because that'll change tomorrow.
1: Wow.
0: What's your favorite today?
1: Yeah. Let me think about that while Leon answers, because I have too many favorites. I'll think about it.
0: It's like your favorite child, and I said, I don't care what people say. Every parent has a favorite child. They just don't tell the kids that.
1: That's right.
2: I guess for me, the lesson would just be learning how quickly you can get stuff done if you're sort of motivated and have people pressuring you, you know? So that was eye-opening for me. And I'd say my favorite track is probably one you mentioned earlier, which is Trip Around the Sun.
0: Mm-hmm.
2: I think that ended up being sort of the most, I don't know, unique sounding, and it sounds the most like a complete song with just the two of us. So yeah, I'd say that's probably my favorite track.
1: Yeah, well, that's one of the top ones. And it has, like I said earlier, your part is just stellar. And that's what really makes that song what it is. So yeah. That's a good one to choose.
0: Okay. That's fair. I'm not going to argue with you. It's your work. I can't tell you you're wrong. I can say it is very interesting, though. That's why I brought that one up. I just thought that was a kind of a really cool, you know, it's kind of in the middle of the set, and it just goes into some different directions. So why not?
1: Mm-hmm.
0: I wish you both the best with this. Mary Flower and Leon Cotter out in Portland, Oregon. Chance of Rain is the brand new one out on Little Village. Just stellar, wonderful stuff. Old-timey, good smiling music. And congratulations for making it happen. Accidents happen for a reason like this. And, you know, these chance meetings lead to very cool things. So well done, everybody.
1: Thank you so much. I should add, Chris, that the word chance is actually spelled C-H-A-N-T-S. So if somebody's looking up this record.
0: Right. You know what? And that's
1: they're not going to find it.
0: You know, and that's very true. And the cover's even better because you're both, you know, holding your instruments, and Leon is holding an umbrella over both of you. So it's great, simple cover, wonderfully simple, but amazingly crafted music. And again, bravo, guys. Well done.
1: Thank you so much, Chris. We really appreciate your time.
2: Thanks for having us.

0: wrapping up Greasy Tracks with Trip Around the Sun from Mary Flower and Leon Cotter from their just released Chance of Rain album, C-H-A-N-T-S, Chance of Rain, a pretty one called Trip Around the Sun. 28 minutes after 5, we'll be with you until 7 o'clock. If you were tuning in for the Haitian Connection, they did not connect tonight. They will be back next week. And I just say to the listeners, sac passe, Hartford, we continue onwards. We're not going to be jumping like we usually are. We're going to be doing a little freeform rock and roll just all over the place just because I was allowed to do it and don't get to do this very often. So we're going to have some fun. And for some reason, been stuck on the Fabs and Zappa today. We'll get out of some of that, but I couldn't resist starting off with some more Fabs. This is, I think, just one of the great ones, one of George Harrison's. You'll recognize it. Phone number here is 860-297-2450. And with that in mind, we continue with...
1: To your mother.
0: Really doesn't get any better than that now, does it? Strap in, please. Hands at 10 and 2. The 8-minute mono version.

It wasn't really on purpose, but it's the attempted most in-your-face rock show ever until at least 7 o'clock tonight. Sending that out to Charles. It's Egg Cream from Lou Reed. Is a Set the Twilight Reeling album, 1996. Why not, right? Does anybody know where you can get egg creams in the area anymore? Let me know. 860-297-2450. Very curious about that. I haven't had an egg cream in years. A few places up in Boston, I remember that did them pretty well. We went back to the Monster album from Steppenwolf. It was a kind of an album. There's some great moments on it, but also some that just weren't so good and whatever. But one I always enjoyed was From Here to There, eventually, from Steppenwolf, 1969, the Monster album. Humble Pie, the first track on their debut album, it was called As Safe as Yesterday Is, in 1969, covering Steppenwolf. The great John Kay track, Desperation, I think based on his memories of getting out of East Germany with his mother, I think, at the time. They ended up in Canada eventually and, of course, into the United States, and that was that. But Pie did it for their first track on their first album, a great, great version of it. Stevie Marriott, there are very few that can match him vocally. But Greg Ridley, the bass player from Humble Pie, and sometimes vocalist, but co-vocalist on this one, really, really set off a nice balance for Stevie Marriott, who is just incredible. But co-vocal, and I think Ridley should have gotten a few more tracks to sing on when you look back on it. Had a great voice. But Stevie Marriott, just tough to come anywhere close to that. Speaking of which, Heroes and Villains from the Beach Boys from Smiley Smile in 1967. We started the set off with an 8-plus-minute mono version of It's All Too Much from the Fabs. Couldn't resist that either. Always liked George Harrison's material. So that's what we did because we can. We're going to continue onwards now. It's about a minute to 6 o'clock. My name's Chris, with you until 7 o'clock. When Bungalow Bill Walsh comes in tonight with Esoterrock, you are tuned to WRTC in Hartford. If you're looking for the Haitian Connection, they did not connect this week. They're on assignment, so we continue with kind of in-your-face rock for a Saturday evening. Just a note for those that might be heading down to the hop culture down in Colchester to see Max Creek tonight. They've postponed it due to weather. They will be at Hop Culture on August 9th, the new date for that, playing a bill with Creamery Station supporting. They start at 1. Creek goes on at 3:30 and plays till 6. At least that's what the schedule looks like. Or maybe it's 6:30. 1 to 6:30. Hop Culture on August 9th for Creamery Station supporting Max Creek, rescheduling from today due to the weather. Because it is rainy day radio here, and why not have some Fleetwood Mac? Going back to the Mystery to Me album, which is where this track came from, October of 73. We're going to do a live version from that November. Bob Weston was the second guitarist in the band at this time until he did some stupid things and got fired. And then the fake Fleetwood Mac was out on the road. Oh boy, it just got worse and worse. But a great one. It's a Bob Welch tune, with a lot of the guitar work coming from, or really the standout lead work coming from Bob Weston. 860-297-2450 here on Extended Greasy Tracks, I guess, until 7.

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Couldn't resist it. I'm sorry. Went back to 1992. They used to be called the Titanics, and they were a lot of fun up in Boston. Then they became the Satanics. That didn't last long, but it was fun. I remember one Tuesday night on Pipeline at WMBR, my old station, Satanics were in there, and they ended up recording it, of course, and one of the tracks ended up on their album, Speak of the Devil, from 92, from that live session. I think it was the last track on it. I don't know how many CDs were actually printed up. Not that many, but I do have one in my collection. Couldn't resist breaking out the Satanics. Later, they became the Upper Crust. You might have remembered them because they put on powdered wigs and all sorts of other foolishness. But we did Helena Handbasket. And because of the weather, we did Hell It Ain't the Heat, It's Humidity. If you can't get the joke, you'll get over it. Streets of Baltimore. Couldn't resist it because I haven't played any Graham and Emmy Lou in a while. That was Graham Parsons and the Fallen Angels. Live 73 was what it came off of. Recorded at Ultrasound Studios, where so many great things happened. March 13th, 1973. Graham Parsons and, of course, Emmy Lou Harris. Utopia doing a live version of Caravan from 1991. Roger Powell on the lead vocals there. Rob, who does a Crash in the Ether on Fridays, 5:30 to 7:30, is headed to Rhode Island. He's probably there now because he is a dedicated follower of not only fashion, but Todd Rundgren, and he gets to go to all the shows, and I always miss them. I haven't seen Todd in years, but he's out doing his Hot Toddies, Damned If I Do tour. Great lineup. Has a bunch of the guys from the old Utopia reunion, including Gil Asayas on keys, Bruce McDaniel on guitar, second guitar, Prairie Prince, always great on drums, Bobby Strickland, always great on horns, and of course, Chasm Sultan on bass. And they will be at, what is it, the Ridgefield Playhouse, I think, on the August 9th, if I remember, Ridgefield Playhouse, Sunday evening out in Ridgefield. Great venue, but that's the only Connecticut date for Todd that I know of, but always good fun. So we did Caravan, a live version of that. Two versions of Song with No Words, Tree with No Leaves from David Crosby, the one that came out on his amazing If I Can Only Remember My Name album from 71. Graham Nash, Jerry Garcia, Yorma Kalkinen, Jack Cassidy from The Airplane, Michael Shreve from Santana sitting on that one. We did a scaled-down version that was done during the Deja Vu sessions, with just Crosby and Nash on vocals from the Song With No Words, Tree With No Names. And it's amazing that within 13 months of Deja Vu coming out, Graham Nash, David Crosby, Stephen Stills had all released their best albums, which are their debut solo albums. And after that, it all kind of went downhill. Miles Away from Fleetwood Mac, starting us off in this set, as we're just doing kind of an in-your-face rock set, Miles Away live version featuring Bob Weston on guitar. Bungalow Bill in at 7 o'clock with Esoteric. My name has been Chris. I'll be back next Saturday, 2:30 to 5:30. Going to leave you with a few interesting tracks. 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Saturday evening with Bill Walsh on his way. I do hope you all fare well. Keep your heads up. Do not drink crappy beer, and always watch your six.

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The Elizabeth Park Summer Music Series continues. Wednesday, July 22nd, Daniel Salazar and Friends. 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The Lebanon Country Fair is July 24th through the 26th, taking place at 122 Mack Road in Lebanon, Connecticut. The hours are Friday, July 24th from 3 to 11 p.m. Saturday, July 25th, 9 a.m. to 11 p.m. Sunday, July 26th, 9 a.m. to 6 p.m. There'll be rides and amusement, helicopter and monster truck rides, animal shows, contests, Little Miss and Little Mr. Lebanon. For more information, is LebanonCountryFair.org. The Pratt Street Salsa Social returns Friday, July 24th from 5 to 8 p.m. In the event of rain, the Pratt Street Salsa Social will take place the following night. The Deep End is Hartford's weekly improv show. Friday, July 24th at 7 p.m., taking place at CT Comedy Theater, 15 Asylum Street in Hartford. 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For more information, it's 860-578-4832. The Friends of Colt Park will host Water Relief, a family craft activity, Saturday, July 25th from 10 a.m. to 12 noon. Children will have a chance to create their own art using the restored Samuel Colt Memorial. This is open to the public. Crazy for You, the tap dancing Gershwin hit, is now playing through August 16th at the Goodspeed, 6 Main Street in East Haddam, Connecticut. For more information, 860-873-8668. The 15th annual Ramon Santiago Salsa Meets Jazz Festival is Sunday, July 26th from 1 to 6:30 p.m., taking place in Bushnell Park. Enjoy yourself from WRTC Hartford.

0: Music from the English rock band Via Germany. That, of course, the band Nectar with Wings. Before that, Fleetwood Mac gave us Love in Store. The Rolling Stones off their new album, Mr. Charm. Supertramp gave us Bloody Well Right. Ambrosia, Living on My Own. A tune from the Rockets, a band out of Detroit. Lost Forever, Left for Dreaming. And new music from Deep Purple from their new album called Splat. We heard Arrogant Boy. Collective Soul gave us The World I Know. Led Zeppelin with 10 Years Gone. And we started the set off with music from Peter Frampton. And I'll Give You Money from the mid-70s. Well, good evening. Welcome to Esoteric. I'm your host, Bungalow Bill Walsh, playing you the best in obscure and progressive rock. And if there's something that you would like to hear, by all means, 860-297-2450. And we're going to take a break for a PSA and then come back with some music from the Guess Who right after we do this.
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0: And a couple of nights ago, Thursday night, I traveled down to Mohegan Sun Arena to catch the Guess Who with their Taking It Back tour. And that's referring to the fact that Randy Bachman and Burton Cummings have gotten the rights to the name back from the drummer who had them. And now they can call themselves the Guess Who. They're touring. They toured up in Canada, and now they're touring in the United States. And this past Thursday night, I got to see them live, and they were just phenomenal. I'd seen them, like 21 years ago and down in Wallingford. But it was great to hear them again back on the road playing all the Guess Who tunes, and they played a few BTO songs as well because Randy, of course, was the main guy in BTO. But in honor of that show, I figured we got to play a couple of classic Guess Who songs. So music from the Guess Who here on Esoteric.